0: 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Als Musikstil, der in den USA als Folge von Vertreibung und Sklaverei entstanden ist.
1: Jazz is a chapter of, you know, these catastrophes that I was speaking about. It's a chapter in the black biography that, you know, people were kind of, they were taken, they were commodified, they were displaced, and all of these things. And so jazz is what happens on either side of the Atlantic. It's what happens when a mother loses the child into slave trade and thinking, I wonder how my child is and how they are on the one side. That creates its own jazziness. And jazz is also what happens across the Atlantic when people are thinking, oh man, I wonder how people are at home. I have these glimpses of memory about home, and I'm gonna expound that into some kind of meaning of artistic form.

0: Christian pianist. Have you seen so and so and so and so? Of course, I said no. And eventually she's like, do you think you can play something for me? I need to submit this urgently. And that's how I made it in her band and became friends and had tea together. And the next thing, we had a tribe together. So I'm really thankful.
1: That's so wonderful. So
0: we don't know how this happened. The next thing I was like, man, who are these people? And Tingo was there, Naila was there, Moyo was there, all these kids. It's wonderful.
1: How many kids do you have?
0: Three.
1: Drei Kinder haben Oma Gugu und Umduduzo Makatini unterdessen ein Tribe. Keine Ahnung, wie das gegangen sei, grinst er. Und in dieser lockeren Atmosphäre wage ich zu fragen, wie und wann hast du denn gemerkt, dass du ein Schamane bist?
0: The dream came when I was young, because this is passed on from another time.
1: Er sei ganz jung gewesen, 8 oder 9, und völlig überrascht worden von diesem Traum, an den er sich noch detailreich erinnert. Im Kern habe dieser Traum von einer Gruppe Heiler aus einer anderen Zeit gehandelt.
0: The core thing that happened uniquely in this dream was there were these groups of healers that were there in a ritual dancing, and they had these water that they were sprinkling on my body. And everywhere where this water was sprinkled, I woke up with a blister on those same places on my body. I was blown away about how can something happen in the dream and have an impact on my actual physical body.
1: Im Traum wurde er während eines Rituals mit Wasser angespritzt. 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
0: Of course I would tell my mom about the dream, and because I was too young and my mom was Christian, she kind of pushed back from this, you know, as kind of demonic and stuff. And of course, those are the results of coloniality and being Christianized and the arrival of missionaries in Africa. Then I was left with this thing, and luckily I went to my paternal grandmother, who understood these things a bit more. And when I told her, she would ask me to describe the people that were in the dream in terms of features, and she knew exactly who those people are. I was like, this is getting even more intense.
1: Mit der Hilfe seiner Großmutter väterlicherseits konnte Nduduzo dann den Traum entschlüsseln. 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
0: And long story short, then I would only be initiated into this like around 2012. It took quite a while.
1: Erst 2012 aber wurde er dann Schamane. Der ganze Prozess hat offenbar einige Zeit gedauert. 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

0: sich genau im Fehlen dieser geteilten Musikalität. 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
1: What we're experiencing in the world now is the lack of that musicality, where there is so much dissonance and there is so much catastrophic things that are happening. And that signifies a lack of musicality of society. And so when we play the music as a manifestation, it is a way to invite people to some kind of in-tuneness. And that is the whole entanglement and relationship. So everyone is invited within the realms of musicality. And you don't have to be a musician to be musical.
0: Wir müssen keine Musiker sein, um musikalisch zu leben, sagt Nduduzo Makatini. 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

0: Gina, what's that thing you got?
1: Jew's harp, Christian.
0: Sure is funky.
1: Yeah?
0: I never heard no funk Jew's harp before.
2: Yeah.

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1: Have mercy. Then what happened? No, he didn't.
0: Yep.

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1: 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Give me some grease.
0: I can hear that. Do it again. One more time.

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1: I think we should go to a greasy D.
0: Look out, ain't nothing like D.
1: Oh yeah, it's your favorite. Here comes.
0: Look out.
1: How come you like D so much?
0: Cause James Brown loved D.
1: That's right.
0: Down D. Funky D. Down D. The people's D. Cheese D. Fried fish D. Since we in L.A., have to call it Compton D.
1: Cheese D burger.

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0: How about cheese steak?
1: Chili cheese fries.
0: Look out. With ketchup.
1: And tartar sauce.
0: Oh, look out. Don't put old tartar sauce. How about we go to G?
1: All right. Here come. You ready?
0: I'm always ready.
1: You sure?
0: I think so. Look out. Look out.

0: in the morning. And your heart is broken.
1: Ow.
0: What you gonna sound like? Look out.